0: see.
1: Yeah, everybody asks me about, are the glasses real? Is this an act? What is this?
0: Yeah, no, they're absolutely real. I had to start wearing them, I think, in probably middle school.
1: Yeah. And they suit you because you were a bit of a brainiac.
0: Thank you, yes. I am known for being quite nerdy. In high school, I graduated early at 16. And then I went off to college to work on getting a double major in biology and psychology with a specialization in neuroscience.
1: That's a mouthful. What was it like growing up in Leanna Loving?
0: Ah.

0: all the way to California to shoot her. Her name is Daphne, and I know you're gonna love her because she is perfectly round in all the right places. So, that being said, I'm gonna bring her in here. She's gonna show you all the ass, tits, beautiful lips and hips.
1: Hello, darling.
0: Hello.
1: And hello.
0: Hello, everyone.
1: And curves me never.
0: Oh, look at all of this. I wonder who the lucky guy is today.